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2: We have some clouds over us tonight, but not much on weather radar. Just a spotty shower at most, drifting south. Low tonight, 66. Partly cloudy Saturday, high 80 degrees. Mostly cloudy Sunday, 86. Some cooler numbers coming up for next week. For B101.5, I'm meteorologist Scott Lauriemore at the Weather Channel.

0: great beat. I love playing the remix that I created on the dance party, which I'll be doing tomorrow night once again. So make sure you're listening between 8 and midnight. Always love doing that. 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

Karol G, Bruno Mars. It's called Still. V101.5 as we play all of today's best music with me, Bill Carroll. Thank you so much for tuning into the night show. And a big thank you to all who participated in our carathon for the past couple of days. Woo! What a ride. And once again, the kids at Children's National.

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Hey, Bill here, going through 10 songs in a row on this Friday night, absolutely commercial free. Let's continue on off the Grease Monkey Hotline tonight, Justin Timberlake.

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1: 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B101.5 playing all of today's best music on this Friday night with Bill. How you doing? We got you covered all the way up until midnight. That's right. We got your latest Weather Channel forecast coming up for your weekend. A little bit of rain here and there and everywhere, but those details are up next. Hang on.
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3: We've got some wet weather shaping up early next week and a big drop to the temperature forecast by Tuesday and Wednesday. Stay tuned. 66 overnight tonight, partly cloudy Saturday, 80 degrees for B101.5. I'm meteorologist Scott Lauriemore at the Weather Channel.

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I love that song. Such a bouncy tune at B101.5, playing all of today's best music. Yep, music you can sing along to. That one, this one from Miley, why not?

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Catch us online on our social media. Look up on our Facebook page and Instagram. And that's what we've posted just today alone. It's pretty awesome. Things from the Carathon, which is great. Hey, here's Justin Bieber on the B.

0: music. Hey, Bill here. I got your latest Weather Channel forecast for your weekend right around the corner. Stick around for that. It's really important because we got some rainy areas as well as really nice temperatures, though, ahead of us, especially on Sunday. But those details coming up and more of your requests right around the corner.
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0: Fair enough.
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7: We have some clouds over us tonight, but not much on weather radar. Just a spotty shower at most, drifting south. Low tonight, 66. Partly cloudy Saturday, high 80 degrees. Mostly cloudy Sunday, 86. Some cooler numbers coming up for next week. For B101.5, I'm meteorologist Scott Lauriemore at the Weather Channel.

0: Yeah, Bruno Mars, Risk It All at B101.5. 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

all of today's best music. Bill here, Carrie Underwood, just walks around with a baseball bat. Somebody's not happy today before he cheats on the bee. Right.

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We're playing all of today's best music in 10 songs in a row. Absolutely commercial free. Hey, I got you covered right up until midnight. You keep my-

0: Mr. Know-It-All, Teddy Swims, B101.5, as we play all of today's best music. 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

We've got some wet weather shaping up early next week and a big drop to the temperature forecast by Tuesday and Wednesday. Stay tuned. 66 overnight tonight, partly cloudy Saturday, 80 degrees for B101.5. I'm meteorologist Scott Lauriemore at the Weather Channel.

0: Olivia Rodrigo, B101.5, playing all of today's best music. Winding down to another 10 songs in a row for your midnight hour. Enjoy your weekend. I'm Bill Carroll saying so long. Thanks so much for tuning in tonight and your Friday. I'll be back tomorrow night, 8 till midnight, for the dance party. 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
2: Come see us. 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
3: Got some wet weather shaping up early next week and a big drop to the temperature forecast by Tuesday and Wednesday. Stay tuned. 66 overnight tonight, partly cloudy Saturday, 80 degrees for B101.5. I'm meteorologist Scott Lauriemore at the Weather Channel.

0: Before you go, there's something I want you to have.
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2: We've got some wet weather shaping up early next week and a big drop to the temperature forecast by Tuesday and Wednesday. Stay tuned. 66 overnight tonight, partly cloudy Saturday, 80 degrees for B101.5. I'm meteorologist Scott Lauriemore at the Weather Channel.

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3: We've got some wet weather shaping up early next week and a big drop to the temperature forecast by Tuesday and Wednesday. Stay tuned. 66 overnight tonight, partly cloudy Saturday, 80 degrees for B101.5. I'm meteorologist Scott Lauriemore at the Weather Channel.

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1: We've got some wet weather shaping up early next week and a big drop to the temperature forecast by Tuesday and Wednesday. Stay tuned. 66 overnight tonight, partly cloudy Saturday, 80 degrees for B101.5. I'm meteorologist Scott Lauriemore at the Weather Channel.

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3: We've got some wet weather shaping up early next week and a big drop to the temperature forecast by Tuesday and Wednesday. Stay tuned. 66 overnight tonight, partly cloudy Saturday, 80 degrees for B101.5. I'm meteorologist Scott Lauriemore at the Weather Channel.

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1: Reach 81 here today with a mix of clouds and sunshine, 65 tonight, 85 tomorrow, partly cloudy, an afternoon shower or storm possible late in the day. For B101.5, Richard DeWedding at the Weather Channel.

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1: We'll reach 81 here today with a mix of clouds and sunshine, 65 tonight, 85 tomorrow, partly cloudy, an afternoon shower or storm possible late in the day. 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
3: JD1 here today with a mix of clouds and sunshine. 65 tonight, 85 tomorrow, partly cloudy. An afternoon shower or storm possible late in the day for B101.5. Richard DeWedding at the Weather Channel. B101.5.

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1: Are you ready for the hits? Oh, yes, you are. Rigney's taking it to number one this week. Did you hear what happened with Tame Impala? And Tame Impala going through airports, and all of a sudden, something happened with the autograph hounds. It's not good. And wait a minute, Harry Styles and the audience he's now attracting without his feather boa. There's some more Deasleys on Taylor Swift. Did you see what happened with Olivia Rodrigo? We did, and you will. All the hits in one place. Rigney's taking it to number one this week. And the countdown to number one tomorrow evening at 8, right here on B101.5.
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1.5, I don't know about you. I'm pretty excited about this coming up week. I see temperatures not getting out of the 70s, even the 60s a day or two. I'll take that. Justin Bieber's on now, B101.5.

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5: Overreach 81 here today with a mix of clouds and sunshine, 65 tonight, 85 tomorrow, partly cloudy, an afternoon shower or storm possible late in the day for B101.5, Richard DeWedding at the Weather Channel.

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0: 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I'm Kristen Nash. 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
5: This afternoon, we'll see those temperatures in the lower 80s with a mix of clouds and sunshine. 65 tonight, 85 tomorrow, a late day shower or storm. For B101.5, Richard DeWedding at the Weather Channel.

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4: This afternoon, we'll see those temperatures in the lower 80s with a mix of clouds and sunshine. 65 tonight, 85 tomorrow, a late day shower or storm. For B101.5, Richard DeWedding at the Weather Channel.

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It's Girls Like You on the B.

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0: 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You know what they are? They are a Lego store. 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Right? Also, Tony B's got a 4-pack of tickets to Round Hill Farm's 30th anniversary fall festival in Culpeper starting coming up very, very soon. 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
20: This afternoon, we'll see those temperatures in the lower 80s with a mix of clouds and sunshine. 65 tonight, 85 tomorrow, a late day shower or storm. For B101.5, Richard DeWedding at the Weather Channel.

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I'm Kristen Nash. Thanks for hanging out with us today. We love that you're here inside lots of music. 10 songs in a row, commercial free on the beat.

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Thanks to Green Eyed Vines in downtown Fredericksburg. Thank you to them for putting together this great community calendar. Tony B, he is up next. Stick around. I'll catch you right here Monday with B101.5. When you pick

0: Green-Eyed Vines in downtown Fredericksburg. Thank you to them for putting together this great community calendar. Tony B, he is up next. Stick around. I'll catch you right here Monday with B101.5.
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2: Party cloudy here through the night.

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11: Partly cloudy here through the night tonight. Lows dropping into the mid-60s, mid-80s on Sunday with a mix of clouds and a late-day shower or storm. For B101.5, Richard DeWedding at the Weather Channel.

0: 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I am Tony B, and all next week on the Jeremy Gray Show with the Know the Show contest, you have a chance to win a 4-pack of tickets to Round Hill Farms 30th Anniversary Fall Festival in Culpeper. 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
1: Are you ready for the hits? Oh, yes, you are. Rick D's taking it to number one this week. Did you hear what happened with Tame Impala? And Tame Impala going through airports, and all of a sudden, something happened with the autograph hounds. It's not good. And wait a minute, Harry Styles and the audience he's now attracting without his feather boa. There's some more D's, Lee's on Taylor Swift. Did you see what happened with Olivia Rodrigo? We did, and you will. All the hits in one place. Rick D's taking you to number one this week. And the countdown to number one tomorrow evening at 8, right here on B101.5.
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1: 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I am Tony B. We just wrapped up our carathon for Children's National Hospital on Friday. 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
8: Partly cloudy here through the night tonight. Lows dropping into the mid-60s, mid-80s on Sunday with a mix of clouds and a late-day shower or storm. For B101.5, Richard DeWedding at the Weather Channel. 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

0: 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I am Tony B with you on this Saturday evening. 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

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Tony B with you on this Saturday evening, and we are about 30 minutes away from the Saturday Night Dance Party with DJ Bill Carroll. 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
7: Partly cloudy here through the night tonight. Lows dropping into the mid-60s, mid-80s on Sunday with a mix of clouds and a late-day shower or storm. For B101.5, Richard DeWedding at the Weather Channel. 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

0: 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I am Tony B. Time for me to get up out of here. Thank you so much for letting me be just a little part of your Saturday. We got a treat for you now. Bill Carroll's up next with the Saturday Night Dance Party. 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